0: US forces are working to reopen the Strait of Hormuz. Donald Trump's Project Freedom is continuing its operations with the US military guiding stranded cargo ships out of the controversial waterway. But Tehran insists it controls the waterway and has fired missiles and drones at military and commercial ships. US Secretary of State is Marco Rubio.
1: This is a defensive operation. If no shots are fired at these ships and no shots are fired at us, we're not firing shots. But if we're fired on, we will respond, and we will respond with

0: mixed hate crime of recent anti-Semitic attacks. The head of the Crown Prosecution Service, Stephen Parkinson's, told prosecutors in England and Wales to bring charges more quickly in order to clamp down on incidents affecting the Jewish community. Health officials believe there may have been human-to-human transmission of the hantavirus on board a Dutch cruise ship. Three people have died so far, and a British crew member is to receive medical treatment after being airlifted off the vessel. Dr. Miriam van Kerkhove is from the World Health Organization.
1: The cruise did stop at many different islands up the coast of Africa, so there could be some source of infection on the islands as well for some of the other suspect cases. However, we do believe that there may be some human-to-human transmission that's happening among the really close contacts.
0: And Arsenal have made it through to the Champions League final, beating Atletico Madrid 2-1 on aggregate. It's the first time the Gunners have reached a final since 2006, and only the second time in their history. That's the latest from Radio News Hub. I'm David Hall.
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0: Most places will have a dry morning with patchy cloud and sunny spells, a few showers breaking out across Northern Ireland, Wales and Southwest England, a high of 16 degrees Celsius.
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1: The US insists the Middle East ceasefire is holding, despite both sides claiming to have control of the Strait of Hormuz. Donald Trump is using US military to guide stranded cargo ships out of the strait, but Tehran insists it controls the waterway and has fired missiles and drones at military and commercial ships. Defense Secretary Pete Hegseth says it needs to remain open.
2: Let innocent ships pass freely. These international waters belong to all nations, not to Iran to tax, toll, or control.
1: Prosecutions for hate crimes are to be fast-tracked through the legal system. It comes after a spate of recent anti-Semitic attacks. Director of Public Prosecutions Stephen Parkinson insists more needs to be done to clamp down on incidents affecting the Jewish community.
3: What I want to do by issuing this guidance and making sure that decisions are made quickly is to stop the sort of low-level abuse which is in danger of becoming normalised, and therefore the significance of it is being minimised. By taking a zero-tolerance approach, I'm hoping we can put a line in the sand.
1: The hantavirus outbreak on board a Dutch cruise ship may have spread between passengers. World Health Organization officials say although the virus is normally spread from rodents, there may have been rare human-to-human transmission. Three passengers have so far died, and a British national is being airlifted to hospital. TV presenter and novelist Richard Osman has received his OBE from the Princess Royal at Windsor Castle. He says he's delighted.
4: It's a genuinely lovely thing. Don't really look at it as an honour so much as a responsibility. I think I grew up in this country and my education was paid for. My healthcare when I was young, I was under the NHS a lot, that was all paid for. And I want the next generations to have what I had. So I take this as a responsibility.
1: And Harry Potter star Daniel Radcliffe has been nominated for a prestigious Tony Award. He's been recognised for his role in Every Brilliant Thing. That's the latest from Radio News Hub. I'm David Hall.
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4: The top boss at the BAFTAs says the nominations for this year's 2020...
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1: US forces are working to reopen the Strait of Hormuz. Donald Trump's Project Freedom is continuing its operations with the US military guiding stranded cargo ships out of the controversial waterway. But Tehran insists it controls the waterway and has fired missiles and drones at military and commercial ships. US Secretary of State is Marco Rubio.
2: This is a defensive operation. If no shots are fired at these ships and no shots are fired at us, we're not firing shots. But if we're fired on, we will respond and we will respond with lethal efficiency.
1: Meanwhile, the president has criticized Iran over attempts to reach a peace deal. He says the situation is difficult.
3: What I don't like about Iran is they'll talk to me with such great respect, and then they'll go on television, they'll say, we did not speak to the president. So they play games, but let me just tell you, they want to make a deal. And who wouldn't?
1: Next, hate crime prosecutions are to be fast-tracked following a spate of recent anti-Semitic attacks. The head of the Crown Prosecution Service, Stephen Parkinson's, told prosecutors in England and Wales to bring charges more quickly in order to clamp down on incidents affecting the Jewish community. Health officials believe there may have been human-to-human transmission of the hantavirus on board a Dutch cruise ship. Three people have died so far, and a British crew member is to receive medical treatment after being airlifted off the vessel. Dr. Miriam van Kerkhove is from the World Health Organization.
4: The cruise did stop at many different islands up the coast of Africa, so there could be some source of infection on the islands as well for some of the other suspect cases. However, we do believe that there may be some human-to-human transmission that's happening among the really close contacts.
1: And Arsenal have made it through to the Champions League final, beating Atletico Madrid 2-1 on aggregate. It's the first time the Gunners have reached a final since 2006, and only the second time in their history. That's the latest from Radio News Hub. I'm David Hall.
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4: The top boss at the BAFTAs says the nominations for this year's 2020...
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1: The US insists the Middle East ceasefire is holding, despite both sides claiming to have control of the Strait of Hormuz. Donald Trump is using US military to guide stranded cargo ships out of the strait, but Tehran insists it controls the waterway and has fired missiles and drones at military and commercial ships. Defense Secretary Pete Hegseth says it needs to remain open.
2: Let innocent ships pass freely. These international waters belong to all nations, not to Iran to tax, toll, or control.
1: Prosecutions for hate crimes are to be fast-tracked through the legal system. It comes after a spate of recent anti-Semitic attacks. Director of Public Prosecutions Stephen Parkinson insists more needs to be done to clamp down on incidents affecting the Jewish community.
3: What I want to do by issuing this guidance and making sure that decisions are made quickly is to stop the sort of low-level abuse which is in danger of becoming normalised, and therefore the significance of it is being minimised. By taking a zero-tolerance approach, I'm hoping we can put a line in the sand.
1: The hantavirus outbreak on board a Dutch cruise ship may have spread between passengers. World Health Organization officials say although the virus is normally spread from rodents, there may have been rare human-to-human transmission. Three passengers have so far died, and a British national is being airlifted to hospital. TV presenter and novelist Richard Osman has received his OBE from the Princess Royal at Windsor Castle. He says he's delighted.
4: It's a genuinely lovely thing. Don't really look at it as an honour so much as a responsibility. I think I grew up in this country and my education was paid for. My healthcare when I was young, I was under the NHS a lot, that was all paid for. And I want the next generations to have what I had. So I take this as a responsibility.
1: And Harry Potter star Daniel Radcliffe has been nominated for a prestigious Tony Award. He's been recognised for his role in Every Brilliant Thing. That's the latest from Radio News Hub. I'm David Hall.
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to the bourgeois beat, to the bourgeois beat, to the bourgeois beat, to the bourgeois beat, to the bourgeois beat, to the bourgeois beat, to the bourgeois beat, to the bourgeois beat, to the bourgeois beat, to the bourgeois beat, to the bourgeois beat, to the bourgeois beat, to the bourgeois beat.

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1: A further earthquake's hit Myanmar's second biggest city.
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1: The United States are pausing efforts to push ships through the Strait of Hormuz, saying a deal to end the conflict with Iran is getting closer. President Trump's so-called Project Freedom has attempted to reopen the strait this week, with Iran responding by threatening them if they try to force their way through. The US are now also calling on allies like the UK to assist them in their efforts. The government are reportedly planning to introduce 14-year sentences for those convicted of carrying out anti-Semitic attacks for Iran. It's after a number of attacks on the Jewish community in recent weeks. The Metropolitan Police also announced a team of 100 extra officers to help safeguard communities, despite the force's chief previously saying they'd need triple that. Those on board a cruise ship linked to a suspected hantavirus outbreak will have to wait on board for a number of days before they can get off. Two Britons are among those taken ill on board, and one of them is expected to be medically evacuated from the ship, but the rest are expected to be quarantined on board while health authorities investigate the source. Two-thirds of Gen Z adults don't know VE Day marks the end of the Second World War. It comes ahead of VE Day commemorations this week. Stuart McClure is from the Royal British Veterans Enterprise.
2: It really speaks to the importance of unison across the world. And I think from the perspective of younger people understanding that, it's important that they have that in mind when they're considering the way the world is today.
1: And Arsenal are through to the Champions League final for the first time in two decades, as Bukayo Saka's strike saw them beat Atletico Madrid 2-1 on aggregate. You could barely wipe the smile off Mikel Arteta's face.
3: I cannot be happier, prouder for everybody that is involved in this football club. The manner that that we got received outside the stadium already was special and unique. The atmosphere our supporters created, the energy, the way they lift every ball with us.
1: It finished 1-0 on the night, and in the final on the 30th of May, they'll play either holders PSG or Bayern Munich, who play tonight. From Radio News Hub, I'm Frankie Hersine.
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1: Arsenal have made it through to the Champions League final, beating Atletico Madrid 2-1 on aggregate. It's the first time the Gunners have reached the final since 2006 and only the second time in their history. But Mikel Arteta says they're not done yet.
3: Well, everybody can feel a shift in energy and belief in everything. Let's use it in the right way. And understanding that the margins and the difficulty of what we are trying to achieve, it's huge, but we have the ability and the conviction to do that.
1: They'll find out their opponents tonight as Paris Saint-Germain take on Bayern Munich in their second leg match in Germany. PSG lead 5-4 in the tie from the first leg. Tennis and British number one Emma Raducanu has withdrawn from the Italian Open. It's down to a post-viral illness that has kept her off the WTA tour for the past 2 months. And Wales great Lee Halfpenny is to retire at the end of the season. The 37-year-old won the last of his 101 caps in 2023 and also made 4 test appearances across 3 British and Irish Lions tours.
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1: Sunny spells but showers largely confined to the far west and east of the UK, but quite heavy in some parts. A chillier day today with a high of 15 degrees Celsius.
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1: The Rolling Stones' new album is to feature former Beatles bass player Sir Paul McCartney and Cure frontman Robert Smith. Foreign Tongues, which follows 2023's Hackney Diamonds, will be released on July the 10th. Two tracks, In the Stars and the record's opening song, Rough and Twisted, were released on Tuesday. Kylie Minogue has revealed she was so scared of what was ahead of her when she faced her battle with breast cancer. A trailer for her new Netflix documentary features footage from home movies, personal photographs and new interviews with the singer herself, as well as her sister Danny. TV presenter, author and former TV exec Richard Osman has picked his ones to watch as filming on the second series of Celebrity Traitors gets underway.
2: I think James Blunt could be underestimated. I think Julie Hesman-Howe as well is someone that I'd be looking at, but it's a great lineup and they're filming it, they're filming it right now, so I can't wait for it to go out.
1: And the Pussycat Dolls are seeking to reassure their UK and European fans that their reunion tour is still on despite parts of the US leg being cancelled.
0: On the air, everywhere, play Clubland Radio UK. Feel the

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1: Donald Trump believes a deal to end the conflict with Iran is getting closer, pausing efforts to reopen the Strait of Hormuz. Our reporter Phil Towers has more.
2: The US president's so-called Project Freedom, aimed at guiding stranded ships out of the blocked strait, will be halted while negotiations take place with Iran. He claims that talks are making great progress, although Iranian leaders accuse the US of being unrealistic. It's after officials in the US claim the ceasefire with Iran was holding, despite conflict in the strait in recent days.
1: 100 metropolitan police officers have been dedicated to protect against anti-Semitism. This despite the force's chief saying they'd need triple that, warning of a growing pandemic of attacks on Jewish people in the UK. The announcement follows a series of arson attacks at Jewish sites in London, as well as a double stabbing in Golders Green. Those stranded on a cruise ship linked to a suspected hantavirus outbreak may have to be quarantined before they can get off. The vessel is currently off the coast of Cape Verde, where some of those taken ill will be taken away, but the others could have to wait on board whilst investigations into the source of the virus take place. 900 airport workers across Scotland are to vote on summer strike action in the coming weeks. If it goes ahead, it would coincide with both the World Cup in North America and the Commonwealth Games in Glasgow. Unite unions say ballots will open over pay disputes with companies based at Aberdeen, Edinburgh and Glasgow airports. And Arsenal are through to the Champions League final for the first time in 20 years and for only the second time in their history. But Mikel Arteta says there's still plenty of work to do.
3: It's great, you know, everybody can feel a shift in energy and belief in everything. Let's use it in the right way and understanding that the margins and the difficulty of what we are trying to achieve, it's huge, but we have the ability and the conviction to do that.
1: The Gunners beat Atletico Madrid 2-1 on aggregate, and they'll play either holders PSG or Bayern Munich, who play their second leg tonight. From Radio News Hub, I'm Frankie Hessein.
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1: Arsenal have made it through to the Champions League final, beating Atletico Madrid 2-1 on aggregate. It's the first time the Gunners have reached the final since 2006 and only the second time in their history. But Mikel Arteta says they're not done yet.
3: Everybody can feel a shift in energy and belief in everything. Let's use it in the right way and understanding that the margins and the difficulty of what we are trying to achieve, it's huge, but we have the ability and conviction to do that.
1: They'll find out their opponents tonight as Paris Saint-Germain take on Bayern Munich in their second leg match in Germany. PSG lead 5-4 in the tie from the first leg. Tennis and British number one Emma Raducanu has withdrawn from the Italian Open. It's down to a post-viral illness that has kept her off the WTA tour for the past 2 months. And Wales great Lee Halfpenny is to retire at the end of the season. The 37-year-old won the last of his 101 caps in 2023 and also made 4 test appearances across 3 British and Irish Lions tours.
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1: Sunny spells but showers largely confined to the far west and east of the UK, but quite heavy in some parts. A chillier day today with a high of 15 degrees Celsius.
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1: The Rolling Stones' new album is to feature former Beatles bass player Sir Paul McCartney and Cure frontman Robert Smith. Foreign Tongues, which follows 2023's Hackney Diamonds, will be released on July the 10th. Two tracks, In the Stars and the record's opening song, Rough and Twisted, were released on Tuesday. Kylie Minogue has revealed she was so scared of what was ahead of her when she faced her battle with breast cancer. A trailer for her new Netflix documentary features footage from home movies, personal photographs and new interviews with the singer herself, as well as her sister Danny. TV presenter, author and former TV exec Richard Osman has picked his ones to watch as filming on the second series of Celebrity Traitors gets underway.
2: I think James Blunt could be underestimated. I think Julie Hesman-Howard as well is someone that I'd be looking at, but it's a great lineup and they're filming it, they're just there filming it right now, so I can't wait for it to go out.
1: And the Pussycat Dolls are seeking to reassure their UK and European fans that their reunion tour is still on despite parts of the US leg being cancelled.

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1: A further earthquake's hit Myanmar's second biggest city.
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0: And this is the place to stay in touch with it all.
4: The top boss at the BAFTAs says the nominations for this year's 2020...
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1: The United States are pausing efforts to push ships through the Strait of Hormuz, saying a deal to end the conflict with Iran is getting closer. Our reporter Phil Towers has more.
2: After efforts to reopen the Strait of Hormuz, Donald Trump has U-turned on his so-called Project Freedom, saying the pause will remain in place while they determine whether an agreement can be reached. It's after the Trump administration said their military offensive was over, despite Iran and the US trading blows in the Strait. But the US president claims talks are making great progress.
1: The government are reporting planning to introduce 14-year sentences for those convicted of carrying out anti-Semitic attacks for Iran. It's after various incidents against Jewish communities in recent weeks, with authorities not ruling out links to Iranian proxies. The Metropolitan Police also announced a team of 100 extra officers to help safeguard communities. Those on board a cruise ship linked to a suspected hantavirus outbreak will have to wait for a number of days before they can get off. Two Britons are among those taken ill on board, and one of them is expected to be medically evacuated from the ship. But the rest could face a quarantine on board while health authorities investigate the source of the virus. A man accused of murdering his partner, who was found dead after a gas explosion at her home, is due to go before a jury today. Clifton George, who's 45, is charged with stabbing 46-year-old Annabelle Rook at their home in Stoke Newington in June last year. George denies the charge of murder. Two-thirds of Gen Z adults don't know that VE Day marks the end of World War II. That's according to a survey for the Royal British Veterans Enterprise ahead of the 81st anniversary of the day. Stuart McClure is their spokesperson.
3: In times of conflict, there are people willing to sacrifice certain parts of their life or even their life itself. And it's important that we remember that people will do that for us.
1: And the new Rolling Stones album will feature appearances from The Cure's Robert Smith and Paul McCartney. The album, called Foreign Tongues, will be released in July. From Radio News Hub, I'm Frankie Hairsine.
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1: Sunny spells but showers largely confined to the far west and east of the UK, but quite heavy in some parts. A chillier day today with a high of 15 degrees Celsius.
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Good morning, how are you? Clubland Radio UK is what you're listening to on this Wednesday morning. Happy hump day to you then. It is all about absolute bangers, corkers, dance tunes, because that's what we do on this dance music radio station. Hope you're good on this Wednesday then. We better crack on because I've got a lot to squeeze in this show. Welcome along anyway. And if you want 12 inches, 12 inches of absolute top tunes, because we played them in full, this is the show for you.

going to remind you the Power Lunch is here from 12. Now, the Power Lunch, that is a show and a half. It is basically tunes being mixed to give you a little bit of a boost as we head towards midday, because that's when they reckon a lot of people get tired, they flag, they want a little boost. That's the show for you. The Power Lunch will be here a little bit later on. Do stick around for that. That's for midday. I'm with you until such time, playing the tunes for your 12-inch full remixes. We are not butchering the tunes here. No, we're playing them in full. We believe size does matter. How cheesy that sounds, but it's sort of true. When it comes to music, it is, isn't it?

0: If you've got us on at the moment and you're potting around at the house, maybe catching up on stuff, or maybe in the office, maybe in the factory, maybe in the warehouse, you know, just listening to the tunes as you're cracking on, we give you a big salute. Of course, not only that, the people driving around, the medical staff, everyone that's listening, whatever you're up to, we've got the soundtrack for you for this Wednesday. Upbeat tunes, that's what it's all about. You and I hanging out, I'm with you through to 12. Great shows in place as well. Check out the full schedule. 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
1: The Rolling Stones' new album is to feature former Beatles bass player Sir Paul McCartney and Cure frontman Robert Smith. Foreign Tongues, which follows 2023's Hackney Diamonds, will be released on July the 10th. Two tracks, In the Stars and the record's opening song, Rough and Twisted, were released on Tuesday. Kylie Minogue has revealed she was so scared of what was ahead of her when she faced her battle with breast cancer. A trailer for her new Netflix documentary features footage from home movies, personal photographs and new interviews with the singer herself, as well as her sister Danny. TV presenter, author and former TV exec Richard Osman has picked his ones to watch as filming on the second series of Celebrity Traitors gets underway.
2: I think James Blunt could be underestimated. I think Julie Hesman-Howe as well is someone that I'd be looking at, but it's a great lineup and they're filming it, they're filming it right now, so I can't wait for it to go out.
1: And the Pussycat Dolls are seeking to reassure their UK and European fans that their reunion tour is still on despite parts of the US leg being cancelled.
3: Clubland Radio UK brings you all the celebrity gossip every hour. It's okay to be nosy. Sometimes.

It's the More Music Breakfast Show. It is. Breakfast Show with Paddy Range. We do it till 12. We do as much music as we can. Not update you in between. But we don't do all this mumbo jumbo about, oh, that happened in the newspaper and that celebrity's being slated by someone else. And we can't be bothered with that. We're just about the music here. I mean, we do have our entertainment news team and they'll happily update you on that. But to go on about it all day, not everyone wants that. We're all about the music here. Dance music, bass music, garage, anything with a chunky beat to it. And of course, people say, well, what about the drum and bass and all that sort of stuff? Well, we don't, you know, thrash that out in the day, but there is a show at the end of the week on a Friday evening that caters for that as well. It's all catered for. You'll see the full schedule on our website. Let's continue with some of those absolute bangers.

Whatever you're up to on this Wednesday, I do hope you're doing good. Are you okay? Not bad. Getting through that working week, then halfway through. We're the absolute best choice for you if you like upbeat music, if you like that sort of soundtrack to keep it lively. Because some people say, well, I don't really want to hear the slow stuff. Don't worry, no risk of that here, because we don't do that. Clue in the name being Clubland Radio UK and broadcasting from our studios in Southampton. 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Digital streaming. Let's not forget, of course, take us with you on your mobile. There's various apps on that one. Did I mention the smart speaker? I did. Okay, fair enough. I've just had. Well, we're going to continue with some more tunage. Let's do it.

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1: Donald Trump believes a deal to end the conflict with Iran is getting closer, pausing efforts to reopen the Strait of Hormuz. Phil Towers has more.
2: The US president's so-called Project Freedom, aimed at guiding stranded ships out of the blocked strait, will be halted while negotiations take place with Iran. He claims that talks are making great progress, although Iranian leaders accuse the US of being unrealistic. It's after officials in the US claim the ceasefire with Iran was holding, despite conflict in the strait in recent days.
1: Well, here in the UK, retailers are warning they need help to cut costs and keep prices down for customers. The British Retail Consortium say the industry is absorbing significant additional costs due to the conflict. Fashion and homeware chain Next have admitted they'll have to raise their prices by 8% due to a £50 million cost hit. Elsewhere, 100 Metropolitan Police officers have been dedicated to protect against anti-Semitism. It's despite the force's chief saying they'd need triple that, warning of a growing pandemic of attacks on Jewish people in the UK. The announcement follows a series of arson attacks at Jewish sites in London, as well as a double stabbing in Golders Green. Those stranded on a cruise ship linked to a suspected hantavirus outbreak may have to be quarantined before they can get off. The vessel is currently on the way to the Canary Islands, and some of those taken ill will be taken away, but the others could have to wait on board whilst investigations into the source of the virus take place. VE Day is coming up this week, but two-thirds of Gen Z adults don't know what it's for. That's according to the Royal British Veterans Enterprise. Stuart McClaw, the RBVE spokesperson, says he's concerned people aren't aware the day marks the end of the Second World War.
3: It's important on those big anniversaries just to highlight the people that were there at the time.
1: And the Princess of Wales is to carry out her first overseas royal visit since her cancer treatment. Kate will head to Italy next week on a solo trip, her first abroad in nearly 3.5 years. That's the latest from Radio News Hub. I'm Frankie Hessein.
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1: Arsenal have made it through to the Champions League final, beating Atletico Madrid 2-1 on aggregate. It's the first time the Gunners have reached the final since 2006 and only the second time in their history. But Mikel Arteta says they're not done yet.
6: Well, everybody can feel a shift in energy and belief in everything. Let's use it in the right way. And understanding that the margins and the difficulty of what we are trying to achieve, it's huge, but we have the ability and the conviction to do that.
1: They'll find out their opponents tonight as Paris Saint-Germain take on Bayern Munich in their second leg match in Germany. PSG lead 5-4 in the tie from the first leg. Tennis and British number one Emma Raducanu has withdrawn from the Italian Open. It's down to a post-viral illness that has kept her off the WTA tour for the past 2 months. And Wales great Lee Halfpenny is to retire at the end of the season. The 37-year-old won the last of his 101 caps in 2023 and also made 4 test appearances across 3 British and Irish Lions tours.
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1: Sunny spells but showers largely confined to the far west and east of the UK, but quite heavy in some parts. A chillier day today with a high of 15 degrees Celsius.
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0: Hello.
1: If you're a regular listener, good morning. Hello as well. Whatever you're up to, thank you very much for hanging out with us. You'll discover that we're the radio station that plays that weekend vibe type of music all week. We don't wait till the weekend. No, we do it 24/7. That is what we're about here on Clubland Radio UK. I'm Paddy Range, by the way. It is good to be hanging out with you. I hope you're doing okay, by the way. Hope you're shaping up okay, whatever you're up to. Hope it's swinging okay or vibing okay. Anyway, I tell you what, I'm rambling. I'm going to get some more tunes on. I tell you what, we've got some absolute belters this morning. Absolutely.

plowing through your working week then, and on this Wednesday we are banging out the tunes, ramming the tunes out, and we are playing as many tunes as we can. It's what we like to do. Upfront dance music, anything with a kick basically, anything with a kick drum, if it's bouncy, if it's lively, we play it here on Clubland Radio UK. Have you checked the website out to see the schedule? I know I've mentioned it before. 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Have a look there and you'll see some of the amazing shows. I say they're all amazing shows, in fact. 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
1: The FTSE 100 fell sharply on Tuesday, as did UK bonds, with investors wary ahead of local elections and amid ongoing uncertainty in the Middle East. It closed down 144 points. As for oil prices, they were trading slightly up at $110 a barrel. Carmaker Nissan has announced plans to close a production line at its Sunderland factory and cut 900 jobs in Europe as part of fresh restructuring efforts. The Japanese manufacturer said it will be combining production from two lines to one at the Sunderland site, but that it will not lead to any job losses. Barclays has announced an investment of almost £4 million to debt help charity Step Change. The bank says it builds on its long-standing partnership with the organisation. Step Change's research indicates 51% of UK adults have experienced problem debt, but just 44% of those affected tell anyone. And Pret A Manger has opened its first drive-through restaurant. The outlet opened at Warrington in Cheshire, just off Junction 21 of the M6. It's a trial format for the brand as it expands its presence across the UK.
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Wednesday's breakfast show, Paddy with you. Maybe you like to have a look at the online shop of ours. You didn't know we had an online shop, or did you? Anyway, that is easy. 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Click on the online shop. You'll see it under one of the headings. Have a look there. You'll see the various things, you know, cups, mouse mats, all that sort of stuff branded up. And maybe you could buy something. They make a good gift idea. They really do. Anyway, I'm going to get some more tunes on. I'm with you through till 12. The power lunch here a little bit later on as well. You're in good hands today, let me tell you.

0: 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It's groovy.
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2: It's kind of groovy. You'll love it in the mornings. Now get up and boogie.

Now, if you like your trance music, I've got to put you straight on the show here on Friday. It's The State of Trance by Armin van Buuren. Believe me, that is an amazing show. And you know Armin van Buuren, the tunes he's made, the nights he runs, all that sort of stuff. And it is a lively show. He does it in club style as well. Ah, I tell you, don't miss it. If you can tune in and listen to it, I strongly recommend it. He'll be back on Friday with that one. It's called The State of Trance. It's here from 9 o'clock this coming Friday. Anyway, back to the tunes, because we are all about the music here at Clubland Radio UK. Music's the key to life. And this one's a corker.

As we head through your Wednesday, I hope you're doing okay. Clubland Radio UK, Paddy Range with you on The Breakfast Show, playing the tunes for you. Can I remind you about a show a little bit later on? Have you heard the Cosmic Gate Wake Your Mind show? You've not heard that, or maybe you have, I don't know. And bringing a new level of definition to Wake Your Mind Up sound. Oh yeah, it does exactly as it states on the tin. Prepare yourself for your mind to be alerted and waked up. Across 60 minutes of a good weekly show, Nick and their boss, I will be here discussing the tracks, their tracks that have been setting the floors on fire, the dance floors. Worth listening in. I tell you, it's all here, you know, it's all here. And speaking of which, music, that's all here as well. Belters, bangers, corkers, and absolute rhythms.

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1: The United States is pausing efforts to push ships through the Strait of Hormuz, saying a deal to end the conflict with Iran is getting closer. Phil Towers has more.
2: After efforts to reopen the Strait of Hormuz, Donald Trump has U-turned on his so-called Project Freedom, saying the pause will remain in place while they determine whether an agreement can be reached. It's after the Trump administration said their military offensive was over, despite Iran and the US trading blows in the Strait. But the US president claims talks are making great progress.
1: Back here in the UK, we are being warned that the economic shock of the conflict could lead to jobs being axed. Work and Pension Secretary Pat McFadden says higher energy prices could feed through to the labour market. The government are reportedly planning to introduce 14-year sentences for those convicted of carrying out anti-Semitic attacks for Iran. It's after various incidents against Jewish communities in recent weeks, with authorities not ruling out links to Iranian proxies. The Metropolitan Police also announced a team of 100 extra officers to help safeguard communities. Ukrainian authorities say 22 people have been killed with dozens more injured after a Russian drone and missile attack. It came just hours before Volodymyr Zelensky was due to enact a ceasefire, while the Kremlin were also due to pause their own operations. The Ukrainian president says Russia can stop the war at any time, and his country will act in kind. Two-thirds of Gen Z adults don't know VE Day marks the end of the Second World War. The survey for the Royal British Veterans Enterprise comes ahead of VE Day commemorations this week, and they say it shows a gap in public understanding. Stuart McClure is their spokesperson.
3: It really speaks to the importance of unison across the world. I think from the perspective of younger people understanding that, it's important that they have that in mind when they're considering the way the world is today.
1: And Arsenal are through to the Champions League final for the first time in two decades, as Bukayo Saka strikes will then beat Atletico Madrid 2-1 on aggregate. From Radio News Hub, I'm Frankie Hessein.
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Hey, how are you on this Wednesday? Clubland Radio UK, we like to keep you updated about the shows on here because we don't want you to miss out, you know. What if I told you there was a radio show on this radio station that had the best new house tunes, the wide spectrum of electronica, also various other beats as well, and flashback classics to showcase, also new talent. What do you reckon? They call it a demo day feature. So I guess up and coming talent, all this crammed into one show. Do you know when it's on? It's on a little bit later on. It's called the Hexagon Radio Show. Don will be here. Don D will be here with the Hexagon Show from 7 tonight. Always worth a listen. He's in before me, actually. And I always have a listen in when he has a... ramming out the bangers. Sometimes I'll be in early or I'll be listening on the way in. But do recommend it. He's here from 7 later on this evening. Back to the tunes then. Clubland Radio UK. Good to have your company. Paddy with you, giving you the biggest high five.

Hey, reminding you, you can tell us what you want to hear more of and less of. And I was saying this, I do say this regularly. People say you always say this, but we always like to remind you because some people say, oh, you're still playing that one. Or why are you not playing this? You know, we have it from time to time. Usually we get good feedback, but you know, some people will be really knowledgeable and they'll say, oh, you've missed out on this one. You've not been playing this one. So do tell us. Get in touch. 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We like to play what's hot. Not what's not, but what's hot. Anyway, dance music is what we cater for. Dance, bassline, anything energetic. If you're working out in the gym, by the way, this is the perfect radio station for you. Believe me, we have got it all here. We've got it all covered, my friend.

0: Got to remind you, there's a show here a little bit later on from 6 tonight, as it is your Wednesday, halfway through that working week. Happy hump day to you, by the way. Xenia here a little bit later on. We're talking about a show with tough, hot dance tracks. Not only that, guests as well. It's always good to get the guests in on these dance shows, you know, other DJs, other promoters, all that sort of stuff. We like to keep tabs on what's going on in the dance music world, because that's what we're all about, really. That is what we're all about, really. We live, breathe, and I guess we exist dance music. It's what we do. 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And, of course, digital streaming, as always, on the various platforms that way. You're good, though, yeah? Broadcasting from our studios in Southampton. And I do this Monday through Friday, the breakfast show. I do the split shift on the evening as well. But forget about that. Let's focus on where we are at the moment. Morning to you, by the way.
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Do you wonder how the other half lives? We're not trying to make you jealous, but we can understand if you are. 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
1: The Rolling Stones' new album is to feature former Beatles bass player Sir Paul McCartney and Cure frontman Robert Smith. Foreign Tongues, which follows 2023's Hackney Diamonds, will be released on July the 10th. Two tracks, In the Stars and the record's opening song, Rough and Twisted, were released on Tuesday. Kylie Minogue has revealed she was so scared of what was ahead of her when she faced her battle with breast cancer. A trailer for her new Netflix documentary features footage from home movies, personal photographs and new interviews with the singer herself, as well as her sister Danny. TV presenter, author and former TV exec Richard Osman has picked his ones to watch as filming on the second series of Celebrity Traitors gets underway.
2: I think James Blunt could be underestimated. I think Julie Hesman-Howe as well is someone that I'd be looking at, but it's a great lineup and they're filming it, they're filming it right now, so I can't wait for it to go out.
1: And the Pussycat Dolls are seeking to reassure their UK and European fans that their reunion tour is still on despite parts of the US leg being cancelled.
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Clubland Radio UK is what you're listening to. I'm with you through until midday. 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And I'm entitled to my opinion. We do play great dance music. So anyway, I'm with you through till midday. From midday to Power Lunch, from 2 this afternoon, we have got your lunchtime with the best club, house, garage tunes. And we're calling it Clubland Style. Not Gangland Style, but Clubland Style. We've got Andy B here from 2 this afternoon. Ming presents Warmth from 4. From 5, Kubrick will be here. And he's a young German DJ. Oh, he will absolutely smash it later on. From 6, we've got Onyx there with Xenia. And then I'm back

Solar Stone here from Midnight. Mr. Fisher here with the Import Track Show from 1. Early hours of the morning, the Overnight Express taking you through to tomorrow when we get back into the various shows. Of course, we are 24/7, 24 hours a day. 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
1: I'm with you through till 12 midday. 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Things like the presenter details, your horoscopes, also the celebrity gossip. 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
2: Donald Trump believes a deal to end the conflict with Iran is getting closer, pausing efforts to reopen the Strait of Hormuz. Phil Towers has more.
3: The US president's so-called Project Freedom, aimed at guiding stranded ships out of the blocked strait, will be halted while negotiations take place with Iran. He claims that talks are making great progress, although Iranian leaders accuse the US of being unrealistic. It's after officials in the US claim the ceasefire with Iran was holding, despite conflict in the strait in recent days.
2: Well, here in the UK, retailers are warning they need help to cut costs and keep prices down for customers. The British Retail Consortium says the industry is absorbing significant additional costs due to the conflict. Fashion and homeware chain Next have admitted they'll have to raise their prices by 8% due to a £50 million cost hit. The leader of the Canary Islands has rejected the suspected hantavirus-hit cruise ship from docking in Tenerife. Fernando Clavijo says there's not enough information to guarantee public safety. So far, three cases linked to the cruise have been confirmed and three people have died. 900 airport workers across Scotland are to vote on summer strike action in the coming weeks. If it goes ahead, it would coincide with both the World Cup in North America and the Commonwealth Games in Glasgow. Unite say ballots will open over pay disputes with companies based at Aberdeen, Edinburgh and Glasgow airports. Two-thirds of Gen Z adults don't know VE Day marks the end of World War II. That's according to a survey from the Royal British Veterans Enterprise ahead of the 81st anniversary of the day. Stuart McClure is their spokesperson.
4: It's important to bear in mind that in times of conflict, there are people willing to sacrifice certain parts of their life or even their life itself. And it's important that we remember that people will do that for us.
2: And the Princess of Wales is to carry out her first overseas royal visit since her cancer treatment. Kate will head to Italy next week on a solo trip, her first abroad in nearly 3.5 years. From Radio News Hub, I'm Frankie Hersine.
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2: Arsenal have made it through to the Champions League final, beating Atletico Madrid 2-1 on aggregate. It's the first time the Gunners have reached the final since 2006 and only the second time in their history. But Mikel Arteta says they're not done yet.
6: Well, everybody can feel a shift in energy and belief in everything. Let's use it in the right way. And understanding that the margins and the difficulty of what we are trying to achieve, it's huge, but we have the ability and the conviction to do that.
2: They'll find out their opponents tonight as Paris Saint-Germain take on Bayern Munich in their second leg match in Germany. PSG lead 5-4 in the tie from the first leg. Tennis and British number one Emma Raducanu has withdrawn from the Italian Open. It's down to a post-viral illness that has kept her off the WTA tour for the past 2 months. And Wales great Lee Halfpenny is to retire at the end of the season. The 37-year-old won the last of his 101 caps in 2023 and also made 4 test appearances across 3 British and Irish Lions tours.
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2: Sunny spells for most with a scattering of showers becoming largely confined to the far west and east, but some heavy and thundery. A colder day today too with a high of 15 degrees Celsius.
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Hey, if you've just joined us, you're listening to Clubland Radio UK. We are the Beat of the South Coast, serving you absolutely with dance music 24-7. 24-7, it's what we like to do. Vibrant show, 7 days a week, all the time. And we got your news, weather, showbiz, sport. Also, we're available on your smart speaker online. Various different ways, all listed on the website. And various great DJs. Well, they're all great. The likes of Chicane, Paul Oakenfold, Judge Jules, Roger Sanchez, Freddy Legrand, David Guetta, loads of them. Dave Pierce, the list is endless. You'll see it all on our website. Yeah, I know, it's cool, isn't it? I'm here through until 12 midday. This is the breakfast. Well, breakfast with Paddy Range, I guess. More music. Yeah, just cramming in as many tunes as we can. Not waffling too much. Lots of 12-inch tunes, the full versions, without trampling over the back of the tunes. It's what we pride ourselves in, my friend. Let me tell you.

We bring the tunes to you wherever you're listening. Welcome. Welcome. Thank you for inviting us into your home recreational station listening area. Clubland Radio UK, The Breakfast Show, giving you the biggest high five, giving you a salute, fist bump, shaking your hand, and saying welcome to the show. It's all about those dance tunes on this Wednesday morning. It really is, my friend.

K's what you're listening to. Now, we've been told that lots of gymnasiums have us on. They have us on pumping out the dance music while they're working out. So if you're working out, I do hope you have a good one. I hope it's productive. I hope you have a good session, as they say. Thanks for keeping us on and enjoying the dance music as well. We play dance up front, anything that's got a kick to it, really. I'm with you through till 12 on Paddy Range. After that, we've got the Power Lunch non-stop mixing, which will be perfect if you're in the gym as well. Whatever you're doing, wherever you're working, wherever you're listening from, we give you the biggest salute. Thank you so much for joining us. Now, I tell you what, we're going to play some classics in a bit. Let's dig this out though first.

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1: FTSE 100 fell sharply on Tuesday, as did UK bonds, with investors wary ahead of local elections and amid ongoing uncertainty in the Middle East. It closed down 144 points. As for oil prices, they were trading slightly up at $110 a barrel. Carmaker Nissan has announced plans to close a production line at its Sunderland factory and cut 900 jobs in Europe as part of fresh restructuring efforts. The Japanese manufacturer said it will be combining production from two lines to one at the Sunderland site, but that it will not lead to any job losses. Barclays has announced an investment of almost £4 million to debt help charity Step Change. The bank says it builds on its long-standing partnership with the organisation. Step Change's research indicates 51% of UK adults have experienced problem debt, but just 44% of those affected tell anyone. And Pret A Manger has opened its first drive-through restaurant. The outlet opened at Warrington in Cheshire, just off Junction 21 of the M6. It's a trial format for the brand as it expands its presence across the UK.
0: This has been a Clubland Radio UK news update.

Hey, what's the dealio? Thank you for your company. Clubland Radio UK is what you're listening to. And it's always good to recognise the amazing people that listen. You! Yes, you! Thank you. Thank you for joining us. We appreciate your company. We really do. And thanks for hanging out with us. Just to remind you, Power Lunch here a little bit later on. Andy B here this afternoon from 2. He'll be playing a mixed bag of everything. He would love it if you would join him. And of course, the full schedule is on our website. Just go to clublandradiouk.co.uk. You'll find the schedule. Just click on that.

And Radio UK, the tunes we play on here, how would you describe them? I say this all the time. Wallop, kapow. No, we're not talking about Batman. We're talking about wallop, kapow, kabiff, whatever, kablang. Anything to describe thumping dance music, anything with a kick, anything that's getting you on that lively mood, zest, whatever you want to describe it as. Whatever it is, we play it here. If it's upbeat, lively and good fun, we play it here on Clubland Radio UK. Check out the full schedule on the website. And reminding you, the online shop is on our website as well. I know we mentioned this quite a bit as well. You'll see the full merchandise there. Maybe you like to get a bit of merch, Clubland Radio merch, things like mouse mats and t-shirts and baseball caps, the lot, cups, all of it on our website. You can take a look for yourself.

I'll be back a little bit later on because I do the split shift, so I'll be here on my late shift a little bit later on from 8 tonight if you care to join me for some more absolute bangers. Or failing that, I'll be back tomorrow from 8 o'clock. Do stick around, the power lunch is on the way. Keep me updated as well. And have a good one. Keep it Clubland Radio UK. It's all about you, remember. Take care. See you soon.

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1: The risk of hantavirus spreading from the outbreak linked to a cruise ship is essentially zero. That's what a top expert says. Frankie Hairsine has more.
2: Professor Sir Andrew Pollard, director of the Oxford Vaccine Group at the University of Oxford, says that the virus is rarely spread between people. It comes as the leader of the Canary Islands rejected the cruise ship from docking in Tenerife. Fernando Clavijo says there's not enough information to guarantee public safety. So far, three cases linked to the cruise ship have been confirmed and three people have died.
1: Next, the United States will pause efforts to push ships through the Strait of Hormuz, saying a deal to the end of conflict with Iran is getting closer. President Trump's so-called Project Freedom had attempted to reopen the strait this week, with Iran responding, threatening them if they try to force their way through. The US are also calling on allies like the UK to assist them in their efforts. The number of anti-Semitic hate crimes recorded last month by the Metropolitan Police in London was the highest in 2 years. 140 offences were logged across the capital in April, up from 98 in March and 67 in February. The Borough of Barnet saw the highest number, accounting for 51 of the 140. There are calls for better support for mental health support for mums.
3: Even though we know that the statistics tell us that one in two women suffer from a form of birth trauma and one in four report a perinatal mental health issue, we know that the number of women that actually experience a perinatal mental health issue is higher than that.
1: That's Vanessa Rio from Mother in Mind, the charity's supporting Maternal Mental Health Day, which aims to raise awareness of the struggles faced by mothers that often go unnoticed or unsaid. And last night was the coldest in May for 5 years. Temperatures plummeted to minus 6.1 degrees Celsius in the Scottish Highlands. The Met Office say that warmer temperatures are expected for the end of the week, but thunderstorms are also on the cards. That's the latest from Radio News Hub. I'm Tanita Sims.
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1: Sunny spells for most, with the scattering of showers becoming largely confined to the far west and east. A colder day today with a high of 15 degrees Celsius.
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1: They play games, but let me just tell you, they want to make a deal. And who wouldn't? When your military is totally gone, we could do anything we want to them. Who wouldn't?
2: Donald Trump U-turns on plans to get ships flowing through at the Strait of Hormuz after apparently making progress on talks with Iran. I'm Frankie Hersine, and you're listening to the Lunchtime News programme from Radio News Hub. Also on the show today, we'll have the latest update on the cruise ship linked to a hantavirus outbreak. Are Gen Z forgetting about the importance of remembering the Second World War? And a historic night for Arsenal. More on that in the sports news. First, a look at today's other top stories with Holly Hughes.
3: The number of anti-Semitic hate crimes recorded last month by the Metropolitan Police in London was the highest in 2 years. 140 offences were logged across the capital in April, up from 98 in March and 67 in February. It's after the Metropolitan Police announced a dedicated team of 100 officers to protect against anti-Semitism. Ukrainian authorities say 22 people have been killed, with dozens more injured after a Russian drone and missile attack. It came just hours before Volodymyr Zelensky was due to enact a ceasefire, while the Kremlin were also due to pause their own operations. Scientists have developed an at-home test kit which can predict a person's risk of Alzheimer's disease. That's according to a new study. They say that the home testing could be used to help identify people at highest risk, who could then be prioritised for further drug testing, treatment and support. And last night was the coldest in May for 5 years, plummeting to minus 6.1 degrees Celsius in the Scottish Highlands. The Met Office say that warmer temperatures are expected for the end of the week, but thunderstorms are also on the cards.
2: Well, the top story today, Donald Trump U-turns on plans to escort vessels through at the Strait of Hormuz after claims that talks with Iran on ending the conflict are making great progress. With more, here's Tanita Sims.
4: In the early hours of this morning, President Trump posted on Truth Social he was temporarily pausing his Project Freedom, although the blockade of Iranian ports would remain in place while they negotiate an end to the fighting. The move may have come as a surprise to some, not least to those in his own cabinet. Just hours earlier, his Secretary of War, Pete Hegseth, and General Dan Kane spoke of the importance of getting ships flowing through the strait.
5: We're not looking for a fight, but Iran also cannot be allowed to block innocent countries and their goods from an international waterway. Two U.S. commercial ships, along with American destroyers, have already safely transited the strait.

0: let me just tell you, the military is totally gone. We could do anything we want to them. Who wouldn't?
1: Earlier this week, the ceasefire faced a huge test as Iran carried out strikes on the UAE. Although Iran denies that, while both claim they struck targets off the coast. But the pausing of Project Freedom News did have a positive effect on oil prices, easing back, albeit slowly. Next, there'll be talks over a permanent end to the war, but how they go remains to be seen.
2: Next today, we're going to check in on what's happening with this cruise linked to a suspected hantavirus outbreak. So far, three deaths have been linked to the cruise, which had been heading to the Canary Islands to dock, but it appears that's probably not going to happen, at least not yet anyway. Here to tell us more is Phil Towers. So Phil, what's the latest here?
3: Well, Frankie, like you say, the ship had been heading to the Canary Islands, where it's understood it would dock in Tenerife. But the leader there, Fernando Clavio, has rejected that and demanded an urgent meeting with the Prime Minister. He said this morning that there's not enough information to reassure the public or guarantee their safety, adding on social media that the islands will always act with responsibility, but it can't accept decisions taken behind their backs. Well, we've now heard that one of the British crew members infected has now been medically evacuated from the ship.
2: So what will it do now then?
3: Well, authorities say it's now on its way to the Netherlands, and the World Health Organization says they're continuing to work with the governments of them, as well as Spain, the UK and Cape Verde. The WHO say as of today there are 8 cases, 3 of which have been confirmed as hantavirus. 2 we knew about, but another man who'd been on the ship presented himself to hospital in Zurich after receiving the alert from the ship's operator.
2: And so how much of a risk is there to the public then?
3: Well, we are hearing that the risk of it spreading is essentially zero. Professor Sir Andrew Pollard, who's director of the Oxford Vaccine Group, says the variant behind the outbreak really spreads between humans, so it is easy to isolate those who are unwell. He also says that authorities are well equipped to deal with any outbreaks on cruises.
2: Thanks, Phil. Still to come, are we forgetting the meaning of VE Day? A look at all the latest in the sports news, and we'll have the weather for this afternoon.
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2: Welcome back. 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Next today, with the 81st anniversary of VE Day coming up on Friday, the Royal British Veterans Enterprise are highlighting the importance of remembrance. To do so, they've commissioned a new survey to find out about the public's understanding of the day, finding that a third of adults don't know that it marks the end of the Second World War, and that figure falls to two-thirds among Gen Z adults. To find out just how important it is, we spoke to Stuart McClure from the RBVE.
7: I think the main important aspect of VE Day itself and the Second World War is that it was the last major conflict that engulfed everybody across the globe. Obviously, it was a horrendous conflict. It was something that meant lots of people lost their lives, but also that lots of people, I mean, you know, practically the whole world was affected for a long time after, just in terms of finance and economics and so on. And I think it really speaks to the importance of unison across the world. And I think from the perspective of younger people understanding that, it's important that they have that in mind when they're considering the way the world is today, right? Obviously, nobody wants to go back to a position where you have some sort of conflict that engulfs that many people or any conflict at all. And it's important to bear in mind that in times of conflict, there are people willing to sacrifice certain parts of their life or even their life itself. And it's important that we remember that people will do that for us.
2: Finally today, let's take a look at the sport with Jonathan Deutsch.
8: Arsenal are through to the Champions League final for the first time in 20 years and for only the second time in their history. Boss Mikel Arteta spoke after the game.
9: I cannot be happier, prouder for everybody that is involved in this football club. The manner that that we got received outside the stadium already was special and unique. The atmosphere our supporters created, the energy, the way they lift every ball with us, it made it special and unique. I never felt that in the stadium.
8: They'll play either holders PSG or Bayern Munich, who play their second leg tonight. PSG lead 5-4 in the tie. Tennis, and British number one Emma Raducanu has withdrawn from the Italian Open. It's down to a post-viral illness that has kept her off the WTA Tour for the past 2 months. In golf, two-time major champion Bryson DeChambeau says he'll focus on his YouTube channel if LIV Golf doesn't survive. The Saudi-backed breakaway remains in doubt after the country's public investment fund announced plans to withdraw funding at the end of the year. And Wales rugby union great Lee Halfpenny is to retire at the end of the season. The 37-year-old won the last of his 101 caps in 2023 and also made 4 test appearances across 3 British and Irish Lions tours.
2: And now let's take a look at the weather before we go. Sunny spells for most with a scattering of showers, becoming largely confined to the far west and east, but some heavy and thundery. A colder day today with a high of 15 degrees Celsius. Now that's all from me today. I'm Frankie Hairsign, and you've been listening to the Lunchtime News Programme from Radio News Hub. Have a great rest of your day.
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Natural History Museum's immersive Sir David Attenborough exhibition is set to be transformed into a free 5-minute show in central London to celebrate his 100th birthday. It'll be shown on May 8th.

Comedy drama TV series Death in Paradise has been recommissioned for a further two series and two Christmas specials. The announcement comes as filming for the next season of the long-running show, which first aired in 2011, began on the French Caribbean island of Guadeloupe.

0: singer Sabrina Carpenter has urged her fans to take a break from their phones to dance to a new song she's released with veteran pop star Madonna. The duo have collabed on new track Bring Your Love, which will appear on her upcoming album Confessions 2, a sequel to her 2005 Confessions on a Dance Floor album.
1: New music.
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1: A British doctor with suspected hantavirus has been medically evacuated from a cruise ship linked to the...

0: soon end, and oil scientists have made an at-home test to predict a person's risk of Alzheimer's disease. It's so people can get early help or be prioritised for further testing. Anne Corbett led the study.
1: It's really valuable in terms of empowering people with information about their health so they can make those decisions.
0: It involves a finger prick blood test and an online brain assessment. And the Princess Royal has marked the third anniversary of the King's coronation by attending a commemorative gun salute in Hyde Park. From Radio News Hub, I'm Johnny Holmes.
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5: Welcome back, it's Ming, and this is Ming Presents Warmth. As always, you can get at me during the show at Ming's Music, and make sure you hashtag Ming Presents Warmth. Let's kick it off. I've got Aluna, Will Sass, and Timbaland with House Boy on Noir.

Yo, was is up? My name is Kubrick and you are listening to Kubrick's Conference. Today I play a lot of new tracks by artists like Armin van Buuren, Alle Farben, Dairo, Pink Panda, Timmy Trumpet, Case, EDX, Tungelwag, and of course my brand new singer Kids with Madison and Charles B. So enjoy the next 60 minutes. I'll speak to you next time.

0: other side of the music you know and love, and the ones you will surely like. Strap in. It's gonna be a wild ride. 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
1: Well, brand new episode here on Hexagon Radio. This is Don Diablo, and it's going to be a big episode. Yes, I'm very excited. Lots to talk about, actually. And thank you guys so much for all the love on the Wiz Khalifa and Christian Gates tune, Go Home With A Stranger. If you haven't checked out the music video yet, well, it's more of a live video, studio video that's on my YouTube. And I love reading all the reactions. You guys are the best. Yes, we are so back. I'm so excited for what is coming next. Something special we're doing in between the album and the album tracks is a project called Restore Local, where I'm working together with a local African artist to help regreen Africa. This is something that is very dear to my heart. I started working on this. Actually, the first single was together with Ty Dolla $ign. We have a new single now with very talented artists Ben Paul and Giuliani. We made a track together called Leite Sound, and this is part of the Restore Local sessions, so it's a little bit off the album grid, but yes, this is me putting some amazing artists that are already big in Africa in the spotlight for the project to make the world a better place and to help regreen Africa. This is Leite Sound by Ben Paul, Giuliani, and yours truly. This is the opening of the radio show, Hex, so let's go.
0: Welcome to the 583rd edition of Hexagon Radio. First up this week, Ben Paul, Giuliani, and Don Diablo with Leite Sound. Let us

Ben Paul, Giuliani, Don Diablo, that's me, for the Restore Local project. This is Leyte Sound. So go stream that record. Go help regreen Africa. Yeah, I know it's a little different from what I usually do, but this project is something that's close to my heart, and I will definitely keep building this in the years to come. So yeah, let's keep building, and let's make the world a greener place. And yeah, something special is coming up for you guys right now. It's a remake of a classic that I've always loved, and it's a remake by DJs from Mars, Lechuk, and Black Code, Stop the Rock. What can I say, guys? Let's just roll the dice. Let's play this one from the get-go, and let's get it started. It's a Worldwide premiere, Stop the Rock.

While I have your attention, wow, let me play you something that's coming out this week on Hexagon that I'm very excited about, making their debut on the label, Mogwai and Luca Testa. This is a record I've been playing out in my sets. It's a little faster, it's a little harder, it's very ravey and very cool, and it is a worldwide premiere here on Hexagon Radio, out this week on Hexagon, Mogwai, Luca Testa, Metropolis.

Big shout out to everybody that voted for me for this year's EDMAs. My first prize there, I won Best Performance of the Year, which is crazy. I've gone up against some big names, but you guys came through for me. I love you. And if you haven't seen the set yet, go check it out. Don Diablo Untold 2025 on YouTube. It's worth the watch. And let's get it cracking, Hex. More music here, Hexagon Radio.

Is it time for the Back to the Future track? Yes, it's time for the Back to the Future track. And let me do something special in honor of the Fred Again set, back to back with Thomas Bangalter, that dropped on YouTube this week. I wanted to play you guys my version of Daft Punk, The Funk, mixed with Don Diablo, Anytime. Basically, I just wanted to spice up the record, the original record by Daft Punk, The Funk, which is one of those records that really shaped my childhood. Look up the video on YouTube as well, with the dog. It's a classic, and I'm gonna try to play some more of these exclusive rehexes / mashups by yours truly in future radio shows. But for now, here it is, the Back to the Future track, Don Diablo x Daft Punk, Funk Time. Let's go.

is almost time for the Demo Day track, and later on we'll also have a big Felgood remix. Oh, sorry, remix, guest mix, I should say. But first, I got one that's coming out this week on our future label, and it's a big one by Climate. I've been playing it out in my Control Alt Delete sets, and this one's called One More Time, and I want to hear it one more time. Yeah, because I've been playing it already, but for you guys, it's the first time you're hearing it. So crank up the stereo. Let's get it cracking. Worldwide premiere out this week on Future. Climate, One More Time.

0: Climate One More Time. What a banger. Time for the Demo Day track of the week. And for this week, we've got an artist from India, 35 years old. He's from Assam. His real name is Jishu Pran Sonowal. I hope I pronounced that right. He's been making music for over 6 years, mainly focusing on tech house and house, but he likes to produce in multiple genres of electronic music. I like what he sent us. It's dope. It's flicky and it's fresh and it's also well produced. And well, what can I say? Let's put the spotlight on this talent from India. And his real name is longer than his actual artist name, which is just his first name, Jishu, on a mission. Demo Day track of the week, X. Let's get it.
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0: promise you guys a very special guest mix, so let's get it on. For this week, I've got Velgok in the guest mix to celebrate the release of last week. That's, in case you missed it, it's called Talking in Your Sleep, together with Rama. It's fresh, it's that now sound, and yeah, we're very excited to have them back on the label. And yeah, let's get this guest mix started. It's got 7 tracks in there, we only got 15 minutes, so we gotta get a move on. Let's roll, Hex.
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2: 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Hope you enjoy.

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Hello. We are the Beat of the South Coast, of course, serving you, the dance music connoisseur, the radio station bringing you nothing but non-stop dance anthems 24-7. Yes, 7 days a week, all day, 24 hours. And we like to get the vibrant shows out there as well. We keep you updated with the news and the weather and the showbiz on the hour. Don't worry about that, of course. But we also like to cram in those dance tunes. If you've just come across us, welcome, by the way. 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Welcome if you've just found us. You will love it if you love dance music. We've got stuff like this.

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1: A British crew member with suspected hantavirus has been medically evacuated from the cruise ship linked to the outbreak. Holly Hughes has more.
2: The crew member, along with a Dutch colleague and another passenger, were taken from the Dutch-flagged cruise ship for onward travel to the Netherlands. The evacuation means the ship can now continue on its three-day journey to the Canary Islands after Spanish authorities gave permission for the boat to dock.
1: An outbreak of hepatitis A in a seaside town has led a health body to ask parents to be vigilant with their children's hand washing. Public Health Wales said it was looking into a small number of hepatitis A cases in Barry, South Wales. A campaigner has lost a High Court bid to bring a challenge against a decision to grant planning permission for several music festivals at Brockwell Park. The park in Lambeth, South London, attracts hundreds of thousands of people to festivals including Field Day and Mighty Hoopla. And Arsenal supporters booking hotel rooms for the Champions League final in Hungary are facing fees more than 18 times higher than normal. From Radio News Hub, I'm Johnny Holmes.
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giving you the biggest high five for the benefit of radio, virtual high five, of course, Clubland Radio UK on this Wednesday evening. Welcome to the evening show, just cramming in the bangers for you, playing it all upbeat, all about upbeat dance music and bass music, anything with a kick, really. 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Now, I want to do a little bit of a shameless plug, if that's all right with you. A little bit of a shameless plug. On Fridays, Friday night, I do a show called The Full Range. It's where the Let Me Loose, right? They let me loose on the playlist. They don't regret it because I keep it, you know, I keep it on a good vibe. So every Friday night from 11 p.m. through till midnight, I'll play the best in house, dance, drum and bass, reggae, rave, anything that's underground and bass-like, I'll be playing it on The Full Range. But we just go a little bit deeper than you'd hear on the daytime here on Clubland Radio, if that makes sense. They trust me. I never let them down. Bit of a shameless plug from yours truly. Of course, I do that every Friday night, The Full Range. Sometimes I feature guest mixes from various DJs as well. We always have fun with it anyway. That's the end of me plugging my show. Back to the music and the job in hand. 12-inch mixes all the way, uninterrupted. What about this?

Clubland Radio UK. Hello, thanks for your company on this Wednesday then. I'm with you through till 10. I do this Monday through Thursday. Just cramming in the upbeat tunes. If you like it upbeat, you will love it. Turn the radio up, in fact. You might be at work at the moment. We always give a salute to the delivery drivers who listen in on a regular basis. You might be at work, you might be at home, wherever. If you want it upbeat, we're the radio station for you. Of course, I'm back on breakfast tomorrow. I do it Monday through Friday from 8 till 12. And we have those tunes to get you started in the morning as well. It's all about keeping it on that upbeat vibe. Keeping the energy levels up is what we love to do here on Clubland Radio UK. Loads of classics coming up, bit of piano style as well. We do the classic EDM, trance, house, dance, and this.

Good to have you company on this Wednesday evening, then. I'm with you through until 10. After that, we've got Cosmic Gate from 10 through until 11. From midnight, we've got Solar Stone, and that's Pure Trance. If you love your Pure Trance, you'll love that. From 1, Mr. Fisher with the Import Track Show, all the imported hottest new music around the globe every week. At 2 in the early hours of the morning, we've got the Overnight Express taking you until dawn. And then, of course, we'll have the Non-Stop Clubland until I commence on breakfast from 8 in the morning. 8 till 12, a big breakfast show with all the big tunes as well, all the fat jams, all those upbeat dance. Full remixes. We talk about 12-inch remixes as well. We like to play everything in full. That's how we're looking over the next few hours into tomorrow morning.

Welcome to Wednesday's evening show, halfway through that working week. Hope you're doing good. My name's Paddy Range, by the way. And just letting them off as they come in, we're letting off absolute bangers and corkers and shellers, anything upbeat. We're playing it for you, mate.

Working week then. I hope you're doing good on this Wednesday evening. Clubland Radio UK is what you're listening to. Loads of bangers and shellers, and we are playing the tunes with a bass kick and a drum roll. That's what it's all about. Anything that's upbeat, anything that's lively, we will play it for you with pleasure. Let's get this on.

hump day to you as we make our journey through the evening with 12-inch remixes of dance music, house music, anything really, even a bit of tech. We'll play it all for you here on Clubland Radio UK and with you through until 10 o'clock. Great to have your company. I hope you're doing all right. And yeah, thanks for hanging out with us. Let's get some more music on, right? Let's cut the waffle and let's get the tunage on.

Clubland Radio UK, coming up to the near end of the evening show for this Wednesday night. But don't worry, we've got amazing shows right the way through the night as well. We keep it dance music 24/7. Now, coming up straight after me, stick around because we have got Cosmic Gate. It's the Wake Your Mind vibe. Now, we're bringing a new level of definition to Wake Your Mind sound. Prepare yourself for 60 minutes of very, very upbeat tunes. Nick and Bossy will be here looking at the tracks that are setting the dance floors on fire in the nightclubs. They're going to be here very shortly. I'll see you tomorrow morning on Breakfast if you care to join me then, or tomorrow evening. You take care. I'll leave you with this.

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1: Hey, what's up, everyone? This is Nick. Welcome to Wake Your Mind Radio, episode 627 with Cosmic Gate. Spending a few days in London this week after a fun open-to-close show at Melkweg in Amsterdam last Saturday. Working on new music and preparing for London and Berlin next. So I've got loads of great new tunes for you this week from the likes of Alien Fur, Anima, Sander van Doorn, Estiva, and many, many more, of course. Let's begin with a new release on Circle Records. This is Alien Fur teaming up with Hugo Cantara and their track Fire to the Water. Thanks for tuning in and a warm welcome to the show.
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0: After the new Alien Fur, we heard Estiva with New Touchy, followed by Housier Beats by Josh Gigante and Kimonos with Feel So Right. And this is Just My Lord and Julia Timos with The Edge. And this is bringing us to the private playlist track of the week.
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0: A new progressive release on UV Noir. This is Mariano Favre with Gone, the private playlist track of the week.

We continued with some progressive and melodic house vibes. First, we heard CS with What We Need, followed by Raffo with Breath of Life, and coming in now is a new release on Captive Soul. This is Nuran with Stay Close.

0: Anima is back with a new release on Afterlife. Teaming up with Joji, this is their track Beautiful. And coming in now on Spinning Records is Bore with Feel of the Night.
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0: Leighton Giordani and Arco, this time on John Summit's label Experts Only with their collab She's a Devil. Before you heard Cream and Script with Turn Up the Dose, and now it's time to take it up a notch with this new release on Drum Code Records. 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

0: assimilate. Nice one. And this already brings us to the Big Bang track of the week.
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0: It's rare to meet a producer as talented as this one, and we've had the opportunity to play lots of shows together over the years. Always inspiring and always a good time. This is Sander van Doorn with Inside This Room, the Big Bang track of the week.

0: Sander van Doorn and his new release Inside This Room, the Big Bang track of the week. And now it's time for the throwback track of this week.
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0: His melodies get right into your soul. Released in 2005, this is Jonas Sturr with Customara, the throwback selection of the

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1: Hey there, welcome to Trans Paradise episode 735. I'm your host, Euphoric Nation. Well, I must apologize for last week. Family emergency pulled me out of town and there was just no way I could make a show for you. But all is well and I'm back to bring you great music tonight. So let's get going with this one by Esteva called No Time.

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And it always has been.

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0: London warned the walk to this year. Scientists have developed an at-home test which can predict a person's risk of Alzheimer's disease. They say the home testing could identify people at highest risk or who are showing early symptoms, so they can be prioritised for further testing and support. Anne Corbett led the study.
1: If we know that someone shows quite a high risk of likely Alzheimer's disease, then we can ensure that they are brought into the clinic, they go down a proper diagnostic assessment, and they get the support and treatment that they need.
0: Israel has carried out its first strike on Beirut's southern suburbs since a ceasefire with Hezbollah was announced last month. The attack reportedly targeted a commander in Hezbollah's Radwan force. And the biggest hits from the rock band Queen will be played during an immersive tribute show at the National Space Centre in Leicester on May the 29th. From Radio News Hub, I'm Johnny Holmes.
2: 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We handle everything. 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

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Clubland Radio UK, Southampton. Lose yourself in the